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1: Future Birds on WNRN from Far Out Country. That's Fly On. Heard from Pet Moose Project before that with You Ain't Livin'. They're a Richmond band performing in Roanoke at Dead Air 5 coming up a week from tomorrow, August 22nd. And they will melt your face. I've been told this by the actual band, that they will be out there to melt your face. There you go. Steal your face. You Ain't Livin' till you heard them. More about Dead Air 5 in a moment. Lake Street Dive and Jordan Rakai before that. Dead Air 5, we're running low on tickets at this point. It's down into the, it's not single digits yet, but it's getting close. So get yours. We have general admission, VIP, and super VIP. Each one comes with special things, but the special part of it is that more than 20 different Commonwealth artists are performing more than 20 different Grateful Dead tunes all on the same stage, the same night. It's a spectacle to behold.

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0: 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And Amy Winehouse, you know I'm no good. It's Jeff Sweatman. 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Hopefully you caught the show this morning. We're gearing up for Dead Air 5. They'll be the MCs for the big event next Saturday. We're going to be in Roanoke for this go-round. We've done Dead Air concerts in Charlottesville, Lynchburg, Richmond, and Norfolk, and now it's Roanoke's turn to turn into Dark Star City for one night. It's next Saturday, August 22nd, Jefferson Center in Roanoke. More than 20 Commonwealth bands doing more than 20 Grateful Dead tunes. I think we're up to 23 at last count. And proceeds from the night benefit NRN, so that's why we're talking it up so much. And we're playing a lot of the artists that are going to be playing the show. We're not quite sure which Grateful Dead tune or related song. Maybe it's one the Grateful Dead covered back in the day. So it's kind of a mystery until the last minute. And John Robert is one of those artists that's on the bill. He's breaking big nationwide. He's out of Edinburgh, Virginia. We got his own new song coming up next. And while we're waiting for it, you should get those Dead Air tickets. WNRN.org/Dead Air.
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0: A Sinead Loan song from 1998 coming up. Also, we'll hear some ELO before 3. I've got John Robert for you now, Commonwealth Music out of Edinburgh, Virginia. You can learn more at johnrobert.us. He's got a pretty big gig coming up at the Iron Blossom Festival in Richmond in September. But before that, he's playing Dead Air 5 next Saturday in Roanoke. As we told you, you can get tickets still at wnrn.org/deadair. Here's one of his own tunes, Did It Just Because.

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0: Country Angel, that's River Shook. WNRN presents their show at the Southern in Charlottesville, September 22nd. And we heard REM, Fall on Me. It's Jeff Sweatman. I bring you live music weeknights at 5. We call it Live at 5. And our feature this coming week is going to be Dead Air 5 Week, leading into the concert next Saturday in Roanoke at the Jefferson Center. More than 20 Commonwealth artists. I think we're up to 23 now, doing Grateful Dead-related tunes all in one special night. The updated lineup and tickets can be found at WNRN.org/deadair, and proceeds from the night benefit NRN. So our theme is going to be past Dead Air concerts for the most part, but we'll get it started Monday at 5 with Freak Rangers. They released a live version of their song Dust last year. We'll play it as John and friends from Freak Rangers are getting set to play Dead Air 5 next weekend.
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0: New from Fruition out of Portland, Oregon. I'm Not Afraid comes from their album Something More, due out August 28th. Weird Tennis, My Emotions Are Blinding from 2017. And we got new Phoebe Bridgers to start the next set. She just released the new record Lost Weekend yesterday. We'll find out what albums drop this Friday on The Drop with Zoe a little after 11 a.m. We dig into three brand new releases that are just out that day. It's a feature supported by Music Today, owned and operated in Crozet, Virginia. You'll hear from Squirrel Flower, Wild Pink, and Weezer on the next edition.
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0: 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First new Phoebe Bridgers seems to be off to a good start, critically speaking, for her Lost Weekend album that just came out yesterday. Looking at Metacritic, the critic aggregator site, 92 out of 100 so far on like 17 reviews, including Pitchfork, Paste, The Guardian, and more. 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

0: Any Old Fool, These Sacred Souls, they'll be playing at Wolf Trap in Vienna in about a month. Tame Impala before that, The Less I Know the Better, and M. Forest, Nowhere Bound. Commonwealth Music out of Charlottesville. Thanks for listening. In Charlottesville at 91.9, we're on in Richmond at 88.5, and in Roanoke now at 99.5 FM. And that's where we'll be next Saturday for M. Forest and more than 20 Commonwealth artists doing Grateful Dead inspired tunes. It's Dead Air 5 just a week away, and you can get tickets now at WNRN.org/deadair. It'll be at the Jefferson Center in Roanoke, turning it into Dark Star City for just one more Saturday night. Proceeds from the evening benefit, NRN. I got Spoon and Taj Mahal coming up before 5.
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0: California Blues, it's Alex Amen and Mazzy Star. Before that, from 93, Fade Into You. More from the 90s, in the 70s, and the 80s as well. Classic alternative tracks on Les Timps Perdue. Noon to 2 tomorrow. Drew will be hosting. Sometimes it's Dan, sometimes it's Mike. They all have different specialties in the genre of alternative music. 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
0: Commonwealth Music now from Richmond's Wes Parker. He's starting to break big nationwide. Unfortunately, he's not playing Dead Air 5, but we do have more than 20 Commonwealth artists from all over the state performing more than 20 Grateful Dead-related tunes next Saturday at the Jefferson Center in Roanoke, turning it into Dark Star City for one more Saturday night. 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Proceeds from the evening benefit NRN. And we had a great session with Wes Parker late last year. He did one of our Commonwealth holiday showcases in Richmond at In Your Ear in front of an audience of NRN members. You can hear the Power Trio. They even covered Wham! To get in the holiday spirit, that's at WNRN.org. Here's Bad Doggy.

What if I told you? April 6th of 1998, organizers announced that Lollapalooza will not be staged that summer. Following unsuccessful attempts to sign a major headlining act, the festival would return in 2003. 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